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Rocky hid secrets into seashells. And even the ocean laughed beneath that celestial canopy, 'cause it started out so nice.

through the night. The wizards overplay their names. And after that, the wooers never bothered to have summer reasons again. But it started out so nice. It started out so nice. We started out so nice.